come back, it's up to you. But remember, I won't allow the things you used to do. You're gonna have to toe the mark and walk the line. This time will be the last time.

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The days before, they've been good. And everyone that goes up must come down. It's gravity. But staying grounded, safely still, robs the wanderer of being free. 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

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And everyone that goes down to get back up must turn to him. But staying grounded, safely still, in the arms of God becomes your will. 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

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I like that wiggle in your walking and your big city talking and that brand new shiny Plymouth ragtop car. Now it's hurry up and wait in this world of give and take. 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
0: 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All my exes living.
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2: 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What you got to do?
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never too late to find the right one. Marie's a soul for once, no longer alone. Marisa's no longer alone. Paul was a basement

was it the magic of a song? Well, it's never too late to find the right one.